This is Akashvani, the news read by Shagun Chopra. Prime Minister Narendra Modi arrived in Paris last night for the final leg of his visit to France. Upon his arrival in the French capital, Mr. Modi received a warm welcome from members of the Indian community gathered at his hotel. In Paris, PM Modi will attend the VivaTech 2026 alongside French President Emmanuel Macron. The VivaTech Summit is Europe's largest technology and startup event, where Mr. Modi is expected to highlight India's growing innovation ecosystem and technological advancements. The Prime Minister is also scheduled to address members of the Indian community during a special diaspora event. Earlier, Prime Minister Narendra Modi called for a safe, inclusive and human-centric approach to artificial intelligence, stressing that the true measure of AI lies not in the power of machines, but in how effectively it empowers ordinary people. Addressing the session on ensuring a safe, rapid and efficient rollout of AI during the G7 summit in Evian, Mr. Modi said artificial intelligence has the potential to transform every aspect of human life. Highlighting the need to protect children in the digital age, the Prime Minister cautioned that while AI can enhance learning and creativity, it can also expose young users to misinformation, deepfakes and exploitation if proper safeguards are not put in place. The G7 leaders adopted three key declarations aimed at promoting balanced, durable and resilient growth, securing critical mineral supply chains and creating a safer digital space for miners, with several partner countries extending support to the initiatives. During the G7 summit in Evian, France, the leaders issued a statement on balanced and resilient growth, stressing the need for stable energy markets, secure supply chains and reforms in global economic institutions. They emphasized the importance of restoring safe navigation through the Strait of Hormuz, avoiding arbitrary export restrictions and addressing widening global economic imbalances. India and the United Kingdom have announced that the Comprehensive Economic and Trade Agreement will come into force on 15th of July this year. Ministry of Commerce and Industry informed that the Agreement on Social Security, also referred to as the Double Contribution Convention, will come into effect on the same day. The ministry also noted that the period of exemption under Double Contribution Convention has been increased from 3 years to 5 years, marking a major gain for India's temporary workers. Hailing the agreement as a triumph of economic statecraft, Union Minister for Commerce and Industry Piyush Goyal stated that the simultaneous enforcement of the Comprehensive Economic and Trade Agreement and the Double Contribution Convention will open up significant new opportunities for India's exports, as India has secured immediate duty-free access on 99% of tariff lines. He said this will allow textiles, leather, engineering, marine and processed food sectors to compete with no disadvantage and supply their world-class products. Prime Minister Modi has also said that the India-UK Comprehensive Economic and Trade Agreement will significantly boost the bilateral trade and investment between India and the United Kingdom. In a social media post, Mr. Modi said that the agreement will also unlock numerous opportunities for Indian farmers, workers, MSMEs, startups and innovators, and contribute meaningfully to the realization of Viksit Bharat 2047. In Jharkhand, voting for two Rajya Sabha seats will be held today, with Jharkhand Mukti Morcha, JMM's Baidyanath Ram, Congress candidate Pranav Jha and independent candidate Parimal Nathwani contesting the election. Polling will take place in the Jharkhand Legislative Assembly from 9 a.m. to 4 p.m, while counting of votes will begin at 5 p.m, and the results will be declared after that. In ICC Women's T20 World Cup, India defeated Netherlands by 95 runs in a Group A match at Headingley in Leeds last night. Batting first, India posted a formidable 209 for 5 in 20 overs, powered by Smriti Mandhana's 74 and Shefali Verma's 55. Smriti Mandhana was adjudged player of the match. In FIFA World Cup, England opened their Group L campaign with a 4-2 victory over Croatia at Dallas Stadium in Arlington, USA. England captain Harry Kane struck twice from the penalty spot in the 12th and 42nd minutes. And that is the end of this news bulletin.

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This is Akashvani Shillong. Now let us have a quick look at the programs to be broadcast to you from a station this today. A short while from now at 6:35, you will get to listen to Khasi Songs, Sweet Melodies. 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

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At 3 o'clock, we will end up with the first transmission. The second transmission will start at 5 o'clock, where you will get to listen to Ekhi Kalakar Hindi Film Songs program at 5:15. Garo Women's program will come to you at 5:40. 5 minutes past 6, you will get to listen to News in Garo. 6:15 Jainter program. News in Jainter will come to you at 6:40, to be followed by Akasi program Farm and Home at 6:50. 7:10, we will relay Delhi station for the broadcast of special bilingual series by News Service Division Akashavani, episode 18. 7:50, you will get to listen to News in Khasi, 8 o'clock in the spotlight tonight. At 9:30, we will bring to you Pop Time Western Music program, to be followed by Indian classical.

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A very good morning to you all. This is Akashvani Shillong broadcasting on 347.2 meters on a medium wave, corresponding to 864 kilohertz. Also available on News and Air app and DTH. Well, listeners, we welcome you all to the Western Music program, Morning Melodies. Yes, in this program, we have installed for you a number of Western songs by various artists, and I really hope that you will all love the songs that we will be playing for you in this program. This morning. So let us kickstart this morning with the first song that says Every Time by Britney Spears, to be followed by the other song that says Everybody's Changing by Keane.

This is Akashvani Shillong. Well, listeners, you are with us in the program Morning Melodies. And yes, we've started this program with those few songs that says, Anytime You Need a Friend by Mariah Carey, Try by Nelly Furtado, and Everybody's a Changing by Keen. So now the time at the studio clock reads 33 minutes past 7, and we have finished half of this program this morning. So let us now continue this program with the next song that says Birds of a Feather by Billie Eilish, to be followed by the song Someone Like You by Adele.

All right, listeners, with those songs, that says Something Just Like This by Chainsmokers featuring Coldplay and Summertime Sadness by Lana Del Rey, it's time for us to wrap up with this program, Morning Melodies. This program came to you from Akashvani Shillong. Stay tuned for the news and Khalsi that follows.

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0: beat Afghanistan by 170 runs in the second ODI of the three-match series to take unassailable 2-0 lead. And now the news in detail. Prime Minister Narendra Modi arrived in Paris last night for the final leg of his visit to France. Upon his arrival in the French capital, Mr. Modi received a warm welcome from the members of the Indian community gathered at his hotel.
1: India and France, it goes beyond geopolitics, education, culture, AI, innovation, it is everything.
2: So we are very thankful that Modi ji aaye humse mile.
0: In Paris, Prime Minister Modi will attend the VivaTech 2026 alongside French President Emmanuel Macron. The VivaTech Summit is Europe's largest technology and startup event where Mr. Modi is expected to highlight India's growing innovation, ecosystem and technological advancements. Prime Minister Modi is also scheduled to address members of the Indian community during a special diaspora event. We hear more from our correspondent.
3: Today, the Prime Minister continues packed itinerary designed to supercharge bilateral trade and innovation partnerships. He will lead the charge by covering a specialized roundtable with top French and European business leaders, focusing on driving strategic investments into India's expanding industrial and tech corridors. The centerpiece of the visit takes place later today at VivaTech, Europe's premier technology and startup conference. Prime Minister Modi, alongside French President Emmanuel Macron, will lead a series of high-level engagements at the summit, culminating in a highly anticipated keynote address that highlights India's skyrocketing global digital footprint. The intensive diplomatic trip will wind down with a major community outreach initiative. The Prime Minister is slated to attend a massive diaspora reception featuring vibrant cultural performances that celebrate India's heritage. Mahesh Sopre, Akashwani News, Paris, France.
0: The Paris leg of PM Modi's visit is expected to further strengthen India-France relations, particularly in technology, innovation and people-to-people ties. President Draupadi Murmu will embark on a five-day visit to Madhya Pradesh and Odisha beginning today. On the first day of her visit, President Murmu will attend a program on the empowerment of tribal society through spiritual awakening at Betul in Madhya Pradesh. We have more from our correspondent.
4: President will arrive in Indore and then travel to Betul, where she is scheduled to attend a program organized by Brahma Kumaris. Later, she will visit the Omkareshwar temple and participate in the evening aarti. On June 19, the President will attend an event marking International Sickle Cell Anemia Day. On June 21st, President Murmu will take part in International Yoga Day celebration in Jabalpur. She will also attend the 36th convocation ceremony of Rani Durgavati University as the chief guest. Later, she will visit Kuno National Park before returning to New Delhi. In view of the President's visit to Betul, District Collector Dr. Saurabh Sanjay Sonwane has imposed certain restrictions as part of the security arrangements. Abhinav Goyal, Akashwani News, Bhopal.
0: Polling for two Rajya Sabha seats from Jharkhand and one from Mizoram will take place today. In Jharkhand, Jharkhand Mukti Morcha's Badrinath Ram, Congress candidate Pranav Jha, and independent candidate Parimal Nathwani are contesting the election. In Mizoram, candidates from the ruling Mizoram People's Movement, ZPM, and the opposition Mizo National Front, MNF, are locked in a direct contest to fill Mizoram's lone Rajya Sabha seat. The BJP and the Congress have decided to abstain from voting. The India-UK Comprehensive Economic and Trade Agreement, CETA, will come into force on the 15th of July this year. The Ministry of Commerce and Industries informed that the agreement on social security, also referred as the Double Contribution Convention, DCC, will come into effect on the same day. We have more from our correspondent.
5: The Ministry of Commerce and Industries also noted that the period of exemption under the Double Contribution Convention, DCC, has been increased from 3 years to 5 years, marking a major gain for India's temporary workers, hailing the government as a triumph of economic statecraft. Union Minister for Commerce and Industry Piyush Goyal stated that the simultaneous enforcement of the CETA and the Double Contribution Convention will open up significant new opportunities for India's exports as India India has secured immediate duty-free access on 99% of tariff lines. He said that this will allow textiles, leather, marine, engineering and processed food sectors to compete with no disadvantage and supply their world-class products. The ministry said that the India-UK CETA has been designed as a people-centric agreement that delivers benefits across society. The ministry noted that this historic economic architecture effectively prepares both nations to navigate the complexities of modern international commerce while permanently accelerating India's trajectory toward an inclusive, prosperous and self-reliant Viksit Bharat 2047. Nitika Gupta, Akashvani News, Delhi.
0: Prime Minister Narendra Modi has said that the India-UK Comprehensive Economic and Trade Agreement will significantly boost the bilateral trade and investment between India and the United Kingdom. In a social media post, Mr. Modi said that the agreement will also unlock numerous opportunities for Indian farmers, workers, MSMEs, startups and innovators and contribute meaningfully to the realization of Viksit Bharat 2047. This is Akashwani giving you the news. For quick news updates around the clock, follow us on our X handle at AIR News Alerts. And for details of these stories and more, log on to our website newsonair.gov.in and download the News on AIR app. Welcome back to the morning news. India has undergone a remarkable transformation driven by the principles of Sabka Saath, Sabka Vikas, Sabka Vishwas and Sabka Prayas under the visionary leadership of Prime Minister Narendra Modi in the last 12 years. Akashwani News brings you a special feature, 12 Saal, Vishwas Ke, Vikas Ke, Jan Kalyan Ke. Today we focus on the steps taken by the government to eradicate Naxalism and bring an unprecedented wave of developmental activity in the affected regions. We have a report.
6: The Narendra Modi government's coordinated multi-pronged strategy combining calibrated security operations, financial choking and rapid development saturation has resulted in making the country free from Naxalism and Maoist terror. Home Minister Amit Shah had formally announced that Naxalism would be completely eradicated from the entire country by 31st March 2026 and the pledge has now been fulfilled. Several landmark security operations played a decisive role in breaking the backbone of the Maoist network over the years. Operation Octopus was conducted in Budha Pahad region of Jharkhand in 2022 and Operation Double Bull liberated the Gumla, Lohardaga and Latehar districts of Jharkhand in February of the same year. Operation Thunderstorm targeted strongholds of Naxals in Saraikela, West Singhbhum and Khuti district of Jharkhand in 2022. Operation Black Forest, which was conducted in 2025 across a hill stretching 50 kilometers in length and 37 kilometers in width along the Telangana-Chhattisgarh border, dealt a severe blow to the remaining Maoist cadres. One of the residents of Bastar in Chhattisgarh had lauded the government's efforts, saying that it has fulfilled its promise of making the country free from Naxalism.
7: They fulfilled the promise they made. I thank Modi government, Amit Shah ji and Vijay Sharma ji from the bottom of my heart.
6: The results of the coordinated multi-pronged strategy on the ground reflected the scale of the crackdown. Several top Naxal leaders were neutralized during this period, including Hidma, Kadri Satyanarayan Reddy, Ganesh Uike and the Naxalite General Secretary Basav Raju. These security efforts brought an unprecedented wave of development activity in Naxal-affected regions. Tambu Orao, a resident of Gumla district Jharkhand, said that since the Modi government was formed, Naxalism has gradually come to an end and people living with peace and harmony.
8: A decade ago, our village was completely under the control of Naxalites. We are afraid to go out even during the day. Since 2014, when the Modi government was formed, gradually that fear has disappeared. Today we are living a peaceful life. The village is developing. They have made roads. It is very good now.
6: The National Investigation Agency played a critical role in disrupting Naxalite financing, significantly depleting their operational resources. Today, the story of Naxal-free India stands as a testament to the triumph of democracy, development and the constitution over decades of violence. Akshit Vaidyan, Akashwani News, Delhi.
0: US President Donald Trump and Iranian President Masoud Pezeshkian have virtually signed a 14-point memorandum of understanding aimed at ending hostilities between the two countries, reopening the Strait of Hormuz, and launching a 60-day process to negotiate a final agreement on sanctions and Iran's nuclear program. We have a report.
9: The White House said that Mr. Trump signed the MOU personally while meeting French President Emmanuel Macron in Paris. On the other hand, Iranian Foreign Ministry spokesperson confirmed that the text of the memorandum has been finalized and signed by both sides. He stated that consultations with Oman and other countries have been underway for some time and that arrangements for managing the Strait of Hormuz have largely been agreed upon. The US has released the official text of the MOU. The 14-point agreement includes an immediate and permanent cessation of military operations, including in Lebanon, and a pledge to conclude negotiations on a final deal within 16 days, extendable by mutual consent. Under the MOU, the US will begin removing its naval blockade and related restrictions, while Iran will facilitate the safe passage of commercial vessels through the Strait of Hormuz free of charge for an initial 60-day period. The document also outlines plans for the phased lifting of sanctions, the release of frozen Iranian assets, treasury waivers for Iranian oil exports, and a US-backed reconstruction and economic development program for Iran worth at least $300 billion. Iran also reaffirmed in the memorandum that it will not develop or acquire nuclear weapons. The agreement also provides for discussions on the future of Iran's enriched uranium stockpiles under the supervision of the International Atomic Energy Agency. With Vishal's report, Chirag Jha, Akashwani News, Delhi.
0: In men's cricket, India defeated Afghanistan by 170 runs in the second ODI of the three-match series in Lucknow to take an unassailable 2-0 lead. Put into bat first, India posted a massive 402 runs in 49.5 overs before being bowled out, powered by Shubman Gill's 154 and Ishan Kishan's 125. For Afghanistan, Nange Alia Karoti picked up 4 wickets, while Rashid Khan claimed 3. In reply, Afghanistan were bundled out for 232 in 44.3 overs. For India, Arshdeep Singh and Gurnoor Brar picked up 3 wickets, while Prince Yadav claimed 2. Shubman Gill was adjudged the player of the match. The third and the last match will be played in Chennai on Saturday. In the ICC Women's T20 World Cup, India defeated Netherlands by 95 runs in a Group A match at Headingley in Leeds last night. Batting first, India posted a formidable 209 for 5 in 20 overs, powered by Smriti Mandana's 74 and Shafali Verma's 55. And now for a look at today's newspapers, it's over to Shagun Chopra.
10: Thank you, Nishit. News of Prime Minister Modi meeting US President Trump on the sidelines of G7 summit in Avignon, France is carried prominently by all the leading dailies. US President Trump says will help India, led by Prime Minister Modi, if attacked, according to Hindustan Times. India-UK trade deal to come in effect from July 15th. No tariff on key exports, writes the Tribune. Parliamentary board meet convened by Shiv Sena UBT today amid split rumours, says the Hindu. Delhi High Court seeks government reply as Telegram challenges ban over NEET exam, according to a report in the Times of India. 10-year wait ends as NSC files for IPO, while Reliance Jio set to file for IPO this week, reports Financial Express. And finally, in QS rankings, IIT Delhi tops India list for second year. Delhi University shines as well, says the Indian Express. And with that, it's back to you, Nishit.
0: Thank you, Shagun. And now before we end the bulletin, the headlines once again. Prime Minister Narendra Modi to attend Viva Tech Summit in Paris with French President Emmanuel Macron. PM Modi to also address members of Indian community in the French capital. President Draupadi Murmu to embark on a 5-day visit to Madhya Pradesh and Odisha beginning today. Polling for 2 Rajya Sabha seats from Jharkhand and 1 from Mizoram to take place today. India-UK Comprehensive Economic and Trade Agreement to come into force on the 15th of July this year. US President Donald Trump signs 14-point peace deal with Iran to end the West Asia conflict. And in men's cricket, India beat Afghanistan by 170 runs in the second ODI of the three-match series to take an unassailable 2-0 lead. And with that, we end the morning news. Have a nice day.

This is Akashvani Shillong, the Northeast News Bulletin, read by Sandeep Chakravarti. The headlines. Voting for Mizoram's lone Rajya Sabha seat will be held today, with BJP and Congress deciding to abstain from voting. Security forces intensify search operations in hill districts of Manipur and manage to destroy 26 illegal bunkers. And Assam government enhances DNS allowance for employees and pensioners by 2%. The news in detail. Voting for Mizoram's lone Rajya Sabha seat will be held today, with candidates from the ruling Zoram's People Movement and the opposition Mizo National Front locked in a direct contest. The polling is from 9 a.m. to 4 p.m. at the Assembly Building in Aizawl, and counting of votes will be held at 5 p.m. The Bharatiya Janata Party and Congress have decided to abstain from voting. The Mizoram Pradesh Congress Committee stated that backing either the ruling ZPM or the MNF would indirectly support the BJP due to their links with the NDA. The ruling ZPM has fielded its spokesperson K. Laltualong Kima as its candidate, while the MNF has nominated advocate and writer Zothang Sni Mar. That ZPM currently has 27 legislators, while the MNF has 10 members. The BJP has 2 MLAs and the Congress has 1 MLA. In Manipur, security forces have intensified search operations in the hill districts and managed to destroy 26 illegal bunkers. According to a report issued by Manipur police, 2 bunkers at Shangai Mongket Chepo Villages Hill Stretch and 10 bunkers at Lengaching Sikibung Villages Hill Stretch were destroyed. A binocular, 21 empty cases of different weapons and 8 live rounds of SBBL were also recovered. Earlier, 14 bunkers, including 5 bunkers at Mongkot Chepu Petlijang Hill Stretch and 9 bunkers along the Lungfu Junction Industrial Estate Center Hill Stretch, were destroyed, and 2 empty cases of 5.56 mm were recovered. Arunachal Pradesh Deputy Chief Minister Chawna Main yesterday held a meeting with Assam Minister for Border Protection and Development Atul Bora and senior officials of both Assam and Arunachal Pradesh. The discussions focused on enhancing coordination, sharing best practices, strengthening enforcement mechanisms, preventing illicit trade, improving revenue administration, and exploring a roadmap for future collaboration through joint initiatives and periodic reviews. Main stressed that as neighboring states bound by shared interests and responsibilities, stronger institutional partnerships, continuous dialogue are essential to address emerging challenges and ensure effective governance. Authorities in Nagaland have intensified preparations for the census 2027 through large-scale training programs and public awareness campaigns aimed at ensuring accurate and reliable data collection across the state. Self-enumeration has begun in Nagaland and it will continue till the 30th of this month. Field enumeration will be carried out from 1st to 30th of next month. Speaking at a press conference in Kohima yesterday, Directorate of Census Operations Kenny Miachio said officials are reaching out to villages, urban local bodies, community organizations and other stakeholders to encourage public cooperation for the country's first ever digital census. Responding to concerns over inaccurate data and duplicate entries, he said that systems have been put in place to verify data at multiple levels, including georeference mapping and dedicated census management and monitoring system. The Assam government has enhanced the DNS allowance for its employees and pensioners by 2 percentage points. With the latest revision, the DA has increased from 58% to 60%. According to a notification issued by the State Finance Department, government employees will receive the enhanced allowance along with their salary for the month of July. Pensioners will also be entitled to the revised DNS relief at the increased rate. The move is aimed at providing additional financial support to employees and pensioners in view of rising living costs. Union Minister of State for Education and Development of Northeastern Region, Dr. Sukanta Majumdar, said that India has achieved significant progress during the 12 years of Prime Minister Narendra Modi's government.
During an interaction with members of the Mizoram Journalists Association yesterday, Dr. Majumdar highlighted the country's achievements in food sector and noted that India remains one of the world's fastest growing major economies. Responding to a question, the minister acknowledged that ongoing conflicts in various parts of the world had affected Indian economy. He, however, said that such challenges would not hinder the central government's development plan for the Northeast, particularly Mizoram. Poaching of one-horned rhinoceroses in Assam has witnessed a sharp decline following stringent measures adopted by the state government. According to data from the Forest Department, only 7 rhinos have been killed by poachers in the state between 2021 and 2026. Of these,

an important platform for farmers to market their produce and connect directly with the consumers. He expressed concern as the state is still lacking substantial production and manufacturing output. Lal Soeiwunga also highlighted the growing demand for Mizoram's agricultural produce in other parts of the country, attributing it to the state's largely organic farming practices. He encouraged the farmers to maintain chemical-free cultivation methods and explore niche crops that are not widely grown elsewhere in India. The Women and Child Development Department, Papum Pere, yesterday felicitated girl students toppers of Class 10 and Class 12 examinations under the Beti Bachao, Beti Padhao scheme. Addressing the gathering, Deputy Commissioner Papum Pere Lop Sang Sharing said that education should not merely be used for accumulating degrees, but help in enhancing aptitude skills and the overall personality development of students. He also spoke about the Beti Bachao, Beti Padhao scheme, one of the biggest social campaigns launched by the Government of India, primarily aimed at addressing issues such as female infanticide and lack of encouragement for the education of girl child in certain parts of the country. The 19th Mumbai International Film Festival 2026, being held from 15th to 21st of this month, has a special curated section dedicated to short fictions and documentaries coming from the culturally rich northern states, made in local languages like Khasi, Nagamese, Ao, Kokborok, Bhutia, Assamese, Manipuri, and Mizo. These films introduce festival audiences to the vibrant mosaic of heritage, identity, resilience, and nature that continues to shape the rhythms of everyday life in the region. These films showcase the rich traditions, historical, and ecological tapestry of India's Northeast. And before we end the news, the headlines once again. Voting for Mizoram's lone Rajya Sabha seat will be held today, with BJP and Congress deciding to abstain from voting. Security forces intensify search operations in hill districts of Manipur and manage to destroy 26 illegal bunkers. And Assam government enhances earners allowance for employees and pensioners by 2%. And with that, we end the new Northeast News Bulletin from Akashvani Shillong. Have a nice day.

How will I spot south in your point on meter medium wave? We didn't cut but press part and drop south kilohertz. Can you get a gas bunny shillong? But not not not barong, if you don't so high pitch, like a live phone in request program, junkie Juraika C. But pilak bunny shimenta, but me hagan a program, like a phone, how number, no lie, in real south, arkandai sun, are not south nyo. Manong biang, u number u di arkandai sun, are not south nyo. Type siya na kamat, not line real south. The sepen tip siya ngi, ya ka egi jingroa ka ba pipi, kuak ban sengap, kanang bangi ngi liok ban pentem, na kabenta jong pi.

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This is Akashvani Shillong, broadcasting on 347.2 meters on a medium wave, corresponding to 864 kilohertz. Also available on Newsam Air app and DTH. Well, listeners, we welcome you all to the second edition of today's Western Music program, that is a live phone in Western Music. Yes, I'm a host for this morning, that is a Thursday morning. And so you all know the process. You just have to give us a call into this number 0364 295 2047. I'll say it again, 0364 295 2047, and request any Western songs you want to listen, and you can dedicate it to your love and dear ones. So while I'm waiting for your phone calls, here a song of my choice that says Everybody by the Backstreet Boys.

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Turn it off.

0: Hey Ribor, why are you looking at that picture?
1: I was just checking whether the symbol plus F is there or not.
0: What is that plus F?
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3: Hello, Grassline.
4: Good morning, RG. Good morning, Shillong.
3: Good morning, Ramona G. So, how are you this morning?
4: I'm fine. What about you?
3: I'm good. So, have you finished your work?
4: I'm doing my work and listening to the radio also.
3: Nice.
4: I say, let me try calling.
3: Yeah, no, sometimes you don't get a line.
4: Yes.
3: Okay, now
4: I'm happy that I got the line at the first try.
3: Yeah, lucky you to stay.
4: Yes.
3: So, what song do you want to listen this morning?
4: Any song by Kenny Rogers.
3: Okay. So, do you want to dedicate it to someone?
4: Yes, as usual. And sometimes, you know, I feel disappointed when you all don't have the artist that I mentioned.
3: Yes. I understand because you really wanted to hear the songs, to listen to the song, right?
4: Yes. And I liked your morning melodies.
3: Music.
4: Music this morning.
3: Oh, thank you so much.
4: So, dedication goes out to you.
3: Thank you.
4: To those who called in and will be calling in.
3: Mm-hmm.
4: And to all the RGs,
3: mm-hmm.
4: engineer staff of Akashvani Shillong.
3: Okay.
4: And to all the listeners who are listening in.
3: All right. So, Ramona G, I'll play for you this song that says, "All I Ever Need Is You." All right?
4: So I really hope
3: that...
4: Yes, All I Ever Need Is Akashvani Shillong because it plays beautiful music.
3: Uh-huh.
4: I listen to Hindi and Khasi also, though I don't understand the language.
3: Yeah, but the music, you can...
4: Music says, yeah.
3: Yes.
4: Music has no boundaries.
3: Of course. No language can stop.
4: No language, correct.
3: All right, Ramona G, I'll play for you the song. I hope that you will love the song.
4: Yes.
3: All right, thank you so much, and it goes to you as well. Have a nice day.
4: Yes, same to you. God bless you. Bye.
3: Bye.

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0: Good morning.
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0: The Gong peacefully day. Okay, so Gong peacefully, P down the Ayu.
1: The Dung Pisia.
0: Wait, Ta Tong Tong Tong, Nansana Jinshina,
1: eh?
0: Oh, they won't come on some step more, yeah.
1: What?
0: Tao Kata, happy people up and subject, why are you?
1: I don't just seem to be
0: The bong of no part.
1: Penjit he pinam so.
0: Penjit he non maha. Tao Kata, the people up and put some song panaka and tajon no.
1: You gong your pin, and I keep stuff just to ask actually. And I in May, and I not big day like soup, la risha, and the barudo, barin koi, barin yang, barin ba barin, and I got ding the penusla. 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
0: I have no feeling
1: to do
0: it no
1: more.
0: But you're not going to be able to do it. All right, come peacefully. We're going to mount it. We're going to mount it. Do you feel like you're going to mount it? You're going to mount it.
1: You're
0: going to mount it. You're going to mount it.
1: Slap.
0: Okay, to. 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
1: Ata.
0: Kanyan na ka benta jong piro kanyan mo?
1: Ata.
0: Ta, bye-bye, good day.
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You, the one that I argue with. Feel like I need a new girl to be bothered with. But the grass ain't always greener on the other side. It's green where

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Well, listeners, you are with us in the program Life On in Western Music, and you can join us in this program by just giving us a call into this number 0364-295-2047, 0364-295-2047, and request any Western music you wish to listen, and you can dedicate it to your love and dear ones.

Well, listeners, with that song, Senorita by Shawn Mendes featuring Camila Cabello, it's time for us to wrap up with this program, Life Phone In Request. So thank you, each and every one of you, for joining us in this program. This program came to you from Akashvani Shillong. And yes, don't go anywhere, as there are more programs coming up your way only from the station of Akashvani Shillong. It's me signing off for today. Until we meet again, do have a great day and stay safe.

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A very good morning to you all, dear listeners. This is Akash Vinesh Long, broadcasting on 347.2 meters in a minimum wave, corresponding to 864 kilohertz. And also, you can listen at DTH and through the news on air app. We welcome you to our Western music program, Radio Mix. We will start this program with the very first track, a song, Lego House by Ed Sheeran, and to be followed with the song Let You Love Me by Rita Ora.

My dear friends, you have just heard this song. Welcome to the Jungle and East Side. We will continue with the program with the song Not That Kind of Girl by Fifth Harmony featuring by Missy Elliott, and to be followed with the song Fear of the Dark by Iron Maiden. Stay tuned and enjoy with the songs.

who's always near. Fear of the dark, fear of the dark. I have a phobia that someone's always there.

That was The Police, a song entitled Every Breath You Take. And with this song, it's time for us to end this program, Radio Mix. Thank you for all for tuning in. And stay tuned for the next program that follows. This is Akashvani. Shalom.

Toi, je suis un gagnant, mais qu'en est-il de l'autre? But they do, don't you see any pin line when you're here? Manobala, when you told the world, under the point, shake away, but look pretty. But you're not in the line when you're here. Hi, but ping a cool when you don't drink it. And Ray, ting ting, hop on your prick.

A very good afternoon to you, all dear listeners. This is Akash Venetian Long broadcasting on 347.2 meters in the medium wave, corresponding to 864 kilohertz. And also, you can listen at DTH and through the news on air app. We welcome you to our next session of Lunch Hour Western Music program. We will start this program with the very first track, a song, Everything I Do It For You, by Bryan Adams.

This is Akashvani Shillong at 105 We Will Relay Akashvani Delhi for the news in English. And we will be back to Akashvani Shillong at 110. Stay tuned for the English news from Akashvani Delhi. This is Akashvani Shillong.

The news read by Valsa Williams. Prime Minister Narendra Modi is set to hold a series of high-level meetings with leading French business leaders in Paris today as part of efforts to deepen the India-France economic and industrial cooperation. The Prime Minister will also attend the VivaTech Summit alongside French President Emmanuel Macron. The summit is Europe's largest technology and startup event, where Mr. Modi is expected to highlight India's growing innovation ecosystem and technological advancements. India will have the largest national pavilion at this edition of VivaTech Summit, a fitting symbol of the enormous potential for partnership between the Indian and European innovation ecosystem. Union Home Minister Amit Shah has said the past 12 years of Prime Minister Narendra Modi's government have been a golden era of confluence of development and heritage. In a social media post today, Mr. Shah said in these 12 years, the construction of Sri Ram Janmabhoomi Mandir, Kashi Vishwanath Corridor and Ujjain Mahakal Lok took place, while world-class connectivity, infrastructure projects and initiatives like Make in India have given unprecedented momentum to the country's development journey. Civil Aviation Minister Ram Mohan Naidu today informed that the first cargo flight has landed at Noida International Airport, carrying multiple goods including leather goods and auto parts from Chennai. In a social media post, the minister said that Made in India mobile phones, auto parts and accessories were dispatched from the Chennai airport, strengthening supply chains and creating new opportunities for local industries. The airport began commercial operations 2 days ago. The Calcutta High Court today declined to grant any interim relief on West Bengal Assembly Speaker Ratindra Bose's decision to appoint breakaway Trinamool Congress MLA Ritabrata Banerjee as the leader of opposition in the Assembly. Hearing a petition filed by TMC MLA Shobhandeep Chattopadhyay challenging the rejection of his nomination and Banerjee's appointment, Justice Krishna Rao refused to stay the Speaker's decision. The court directed the respondents to file their affidavits within 3 weeks. While the petitioner has been granted 2 additional weeks to file a reply. The matter will be heard next on the 28th of next month. In Jharkhand, voting for 2 Rajya Sabha seats is underway, with JMM candidate Baidyanath Ram, Congress nominee Pranav Jha and independent candidate Parimal Nathwani in the fray. Polling began at 9 this morning and will continue until 4 in the evening. Counting of votes will commence at 5 p.m. following which the results will be declared. In Mizoram, voting for the lone Rajya Sabha seat is also underway, with candidates from the ruling Zoram People's Movement and the opposition Mizo National Front locked in a direct contest. Delhi Chief Minister Rekha Gupta today inaugurated the 3-day public welfare camps in New Delhi. The camp is inspired by Prime Minister Narendra Modi's 12 Saal Vishwas Ke, Vikas Ke, Jan Kalyan Ke. Talking to the media after the inauguration, Ms. Gupta said the government has organized these camps at 42 locations across the national capital. The Food Safety and Standards Authority of India, FSSAI, has directed all food business operators to use only food-grade and corrosion-resistant knives, blades and other cutting equipment in food handling and processing activities. In an advisory, the food regulator noted that some food businesses have been found using rusted, corroded, chipped, painted, damaged or otherwise unsuitable knives and cutting tools. According to FSSAI, the use of such equipment can lead to physical, chemical and microbiological contamination of food, posing risks to consumer safety. A landmark memorandum of understanding between the United States and Iran has come into effect, bringing an immediate halt to nearly 4 months of direct conflict and opening a 60-day window for negotiations on a comprehensive peace settlement. The 14-point agreement, signed electronically ahead of a planned meeting in Switzerland, establishes an immediate ceasefire, commits both sides to refrain from hostile actions, and sets out a framework for addressing long-standing disputes over Iran's nuclear program and regional security issues. In FIFA World Cup 2026, Colombia began their campaign with a convincing 3-1 victory over Uzbekistan in Group K in Mexico City this morning. And with that, we end this news bulletin.

Welcome back, listeners. We will continue with the Lunch Hour Western Music Program with the songs entitled She's the One by Robbie Williams, and to be followed with the song Someone Like You by Adele. And the third song is Show Me the Meaning by Bryan Adams. Stay tuned and enjoy listening to these beautiful tracks.

0: Hey Ribor, why are you looking at that picture?
1: I was just checking whether the symbol plus F is there or not.
0: What is that plus F?
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Hello, my dear listeners. They say you are what you eat, but I think you are what you listen to. It makes the rest of your day sound of good. And now I'll play for you a song by Blue Wonder.

0: My dear listeners, you have just heard this song Wind of Change by Scorpions, and with that song Sorry by Justin Bieber. And now I'll play for you a song, You're Still the One by Shania Twain.
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0: Good afternoon. This is Akashvani and I am Valsa Williams with the midday news. The headlines. Prime Minister Narendra Modi holding series of high-level meetings with leading French business leaders in Paris today, also to attend Viva Tech Summit this evening. Centre to construct over 26,000 kilometres of rural roads with allocation of more than 18,900 crore rupees in financial year 2026-27. Calcutta High Court refuses to stay West Bengal Speaker's decision to appoint Ritabrata Banerjee as Leader of Opposition. Memorandum of Understanding between the United States and Iran comes into effect, opens 60-day window for peace negotiations. And in hockey, India beat Uruguay 3-2, advances to semi-finals in FIH Women's Nations Cup in New Zealand. Prime Minister Narendra Modi is holding a series of high-level meetings with leading French business leaders in Paris as part of efforts to deepen India-France economic and industrial cooperation. Prime Minister Modi will attend the Viva Tech 2026 alongside French President Emmanuel Macron in the evening. He will lead a series of high-level engagements at the summit, culminating in a highly anticipated keynote address that highlights India's skyrocketing global digital footprint. The Viva Tech Summit is Europe's largest technology and startup event, where Mr. Modi is expected to highlight India's growing innovation ecosystem and technological advancements. India will have the largest national pavilion at this edition of Viva Tech Summit, a fitting symbol of the enormous potential for partnership between the Indian and European innovation ecosystem. The Prime Minister is also scheduled to address members of the Indian community during a special diaspora event. The centre will construct over 26,000 kilometres of rural roads in the financial year 2026-27. According to the Ministry of Rural Development, more than 18,900 crore rupees has been earmarked for the construction of rural roads under the Pradhan Mantri Gram Sadak Yojana and related rural connectivity initiatives. A high-level review meeting was held to assess the progress of rural road connectivity projects. The meeting was chaired by Rohit Kansal, Secretary, Department of Rural Development. Senior officials from several states, including Andhra Pradesh, Bihar, Chhattisgarh, Jharkhand, Madhya Pradesh, Maharashtra, Rajasthan, and others, participated in the meeting. The Secretary laid special emphasis on providing last-mile connectivity to all remaining unconnected habitations. The Calcutta High Court today declined to grant any interim relief on West Bengal Assembly Speaker Ratindra Bose's decision to appoint breakaway Trinamool Congress MLA Ritabrata Banerjee as the Leader of Opposition in the Assembly. Hearing a petition filed by TMC MLA Shobhandeb Chattopadhyay challenging the rejection of his nomination and Banerjee's appointment, Justice Krishna Rao refused to stay the Speaker's decision. The court directed the respondents to file their affidavits within 3 weeks, while the petitioner has been granted 2 additional weeks to file a reply. The matter will be heard next on the 28th of July. President Draupadi Murmu has begun a 5-day visit to Madhya Pradesh and Odisha today. On the first day of her visit, she arrived at Betul to attend a program titled Empowerment of Tribal Communities Through Spiritual Awakening, organized by the Prajapita Brahmakumari's Ishwarya Vishwavidyalaya. Addressing the gathering, the President said the conference aimed at empowering tribal communities is important not only for the region but for the entire country and society. She said to achieve the goal of a developed India, it is important that no section of society is left behind in the journey of development.
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0: The President will visit Odisha tomorrow afternoon. During her visit to Rairangpur in Mayurbhanj district, She will attend a health camp organized by AIIMS Bhubaneswar and interact with beneficiaries and doctors. Civil Aviation Minister Ram Mohan Naidu today informed that the first cargo flight has landed at the Noida International Airport, carrying multiple goods, including leather goods and auto parts, from Chennai. In a social media post, the minister said Made in India mobile phones, auto parts and accessories were dispatched from the Chennai airport, strengthening supply chains and creating new opportunities for local industries. The airport at Jewar began commercial operations 2 days ago. Tamil Nadu Governor Vishwanath Arlekar has asserted that the present government will work towards clean, transparent governance, upholding social justice and make the state a numero uno in the country. Delivering his first speech of the assembly session, the governor said the government will dedicate itself to build the state with a Vetri Tamaraga vision document over the next 5 years. He said the government will provide a Tamil identity and protect Tamil pride on the whole. He also said the state government will urge for a branch of the Supreme Court to be established in the state. In Jharkhand, voting for two Rajya Sabha seats is underway with JMM candidate Baidyanath Ram, Congress nominee Pranav Jha and independent candidate Parimal Nathwani in the fray. Polling began at 9 this morning and will continue until 4 in the evening. Counting of votes will commence at 5 p.m, following which the results will be declared. All 81 MLAs of the assembly are expected to cast their votes. In Mizoram, voting for the lone Rajya Sabha seat is also underway with candidates from the ruling Zoram People's Movement and the opposition Mizo National Front locked in a direct contest. Union Home Minister Amit Shah today said the past 12 years of Prime Minister Narendra Modi's government have been a golden era of the confluence of development and heritage. In a social media post, Mr. Shah said in these 12 years, the construction of Sri Ram Janmabhoomi Mandir, Kashi Vishwanath Corridor and Ujjain Mahakal Lok took place, while world-class connectivity, infrastructure projects and initiatives like Make in India have given unprecedented momentum to the country's development journey. The minister also noted that the digitization of 1 crore records, the return of 668 ancient artifacts, the establishment of 11 tribal freedom struggle museums and granting classical language status to 11 Indian languages clearly demonstrated that development and heritage are complementary to each other. Prime Minister Narendra Modi today said India's cultural heritage is being preserved, celebrated and carried forward with renewed vigour. In a social media post, Mr. Modi said, guided by the vision of Virasat Bhi, Vikas Bhi, efforts ranging from the repatriation of antiquities to strengthening spiritual and pilgrimage infrastructure are reconnecting people with India's timeless traditions. This is Akashwani giving you the news. For quick news updates round the clock, follow us on our X handle at AIR News Alerts. And for details of stories and more, log on to our website www.newsonair.gov.in and download News on AIR app. Welcome back to the Midday News. Delhi Chief Minister Rekha Gupta today inaugurated the 3-day public welfare camps in New Delhi. The camp is inspired by Prime Minister Narendra Modi's 12 Saal Vishwas Ke, Vikas Ke, Jan Kalyan Ke. Talking to the media after the inauguration, Ms. Gupta said the government has organized these camps at 42 locations across the national capital. She added that the citizens can access information and benefits related to various central and Delhi government schemes for which they are eligible. Home Minister Amit Shah today met United States Ambassador to India Sergio Gore in New Delhi. In a social media post, Mr. Gore said the two leaders held a fruitful discussion on strengthening cooperation between the two countries in combating terrorism, protecting citizens from narcotics and illegal drugs, securing borders and ensuring that criminals are brought to justice. A landmark memorandum of understanding between the United States and Iran has come into effect, bringing an immediate halt to nearly 4 months of direct conflict and opening a 60-day window for negotiations on a comprehensive peace settlement. The 14-point agreement, signed electronically ahead of a planned meeting in Switzerland, establishes an immediate ceasefire, commits both sides to refrain from hostile actions, and sets out a framework for addressing long-standing disputes over Iran's nuclear program and regional security issues. Under the agreement, the United States will begin lifting its naval blockade around Iran and work towards restoring normal maritime traffic through the Strait of Hormuz within 30 days.
2: United States and Iran have formally launched a new diplomatic process after signing a memorandum of understanding aimed at ending months of conflict. The agreement calls for an immediate ceasefire, the reopening of the Strait of Hormuz, and negotiations on a broader peace settlement. Washington has committed to easing maritime restrictions and pursuing sanctions relief, while Tehran has reaffirmed that it will not seek nuclear weapons and has agreed to address concerns over its enriched uranium stockpile under international supervision. The deal also includes provisions for economic reconstruction and future cooperation on regional security. Diplomats now face a more difficult task of converting the framework into a binding agreement within the next 60 days. Vinod Kumar for Akashvani News, Dubai.
0: U.S. Defense Secretary Pete Hegseth has called on European allies to take greater responsibility for the defense of their own continent and help transform NATO into what he described as a more robust military alliance. Addressing a meeting of NATO defense ministers, Hegseth said the alliance needs a reboot into what he termed NATO 3.0, capable of effectively deterring emerging security threats. He said European nations must take the lead in the conventional defense of Europe while strengthening NATO's military capabilities. Minority Affairs Minister Kiran Rijiju today chaired the Hajj Review Meeting 2027 in New Delhi. Briefing the media after the review meeting, Mr. Rijiju described the Hajj 2026 was the most successful Hajj in the history of India. He said India received 2 Labaitum Award from the Ministry of Hajj and Umrah of Saudi Arabia for Hajj 2026. He noted that the government will announce the new Hajj policy soon for Hajj 2027. In Himachal Pradesh, 7 people lost their lives in a road accident in Chamba district last night. All the deceased were residents of the same village, including 3 real brothers and a married couple. The accident occurred near Mani Zero on the Pukri Masrund Road in the Chura assembly area when a Bolero vehicle went out of control and plunged nearly 500 meters into a deep gorge. Union Minister for Youth Affairs and Sports Mansukh Mandavia has said that over the past decade, India has steadily expanded opportunities for young people across education, skilling, entrepreneurship, sports, health and civic participation. In an article published in a national daily today, the minister described the youth of the country as Amrit Pidhi, the generation that will lead the journey towards Vikasit Bharat by 2047. In hockey, India defeated Uruguay 3-2 to register their 3rd consecutive win and finish on top of Pool A in the FIH Women's Nations Cup in New Zealand today. After conceding an early goal, India staged a strong comeback with Deepika scoring twice and Deepika Soreng adding another goal. Uruguay had taken the lead through Chiara Appennino in the 13th minute before Deepika equalized through a penalty corner in the 24th minute. Soreng then put India ahead with a field goal in the 43rd minute. Uruguay captain Manuel Avilar restored parity in the 55th minute, but Deepika struck again a minute later to seal the victory for India. With 3 wins from 3 matches, India topped Pool A and advanced to the semi-finals, where they will face the winner of the match between Chile and Korea on Saturday. Benchmark domestic equity indices were trading marginally up in the afternoon session today. The Sensex rose 158 points to 77,314, while the Nifty advanced 41 points to 24,127 when reports last came in. And now before we end the bulletin, the headlines once again. Prime Minister Narendra Modi holding series of high-level meetings with leading French business leaders in Paris today, also to attend Viva Tech Summit this evening. Centre to construct over 26,000 kilometres of rural roads with allocation of more than 18,900 crore rupees in financial year 2026-27. Calcutta High Court refuses to stay West Bengal Speaker's decision to appoint Subrata Banerjee as Leader of Opposition. Memorandum of Understanding between the United States and Iran comes into effect, opens 60-day window for peace negotiations. And in hockey, India beat Uruguay 3-2, advanced to semi-finals in FIH Women's Nations Cup in New Zealand. And with that, we end the midday news.

This is Akashvani, the news read by Subhadra Ramachandran. Prime Minister Narendra Modi is holding a series of high-level meetings with leading French business leaders in Paris as part of efforts to deepen India-France economic and industrial cooperation. Prime Minister Modi today met co-founder and CEO of Mistral AI, Arthur Mensch, in Paris. In a social media post, the Prime Minister highlighted the opportunities in India's growing AI ecosystem. Mr. Mensch expressed Mistral AI's strong interest in collaborating with India and partnering with Indian companies to drive innovation and expand AI capabilities. The Prime Minister also met the CEO of Alstom, Martin Schon, in Paris, France. In a social media post, the Ministry of External Affairs said that the discussions between them focused on opportunities in mobility and railway modernization. Prime Minister also met Chairman and CEO of Saint-Gobain, Benoit Bazin, in Paris. Mr. Modi said in a social media post that Saint-Gobain's strong presence and investments in India, which are creating opportunities for Indian youth.

0: Bazin shared Saint-Gobain's plans for further investments and expansion in India. Prime Minister Modi will attend the Viva Tech 2026 alongside French President Emmanuel Macron in the evening. The Prime Minister is also scheduled to address members of the Indian community during a special diaspora event. The government has said that all refineries are operating at high capacity with adequate crude inventories, while sufficient stocks of petrol and diesel are being maintained. Addressing the interministerial briefing in New Delhi today on recent developments in West Asia, Joint Secretary in the Ministry of Petroleum and Natural Gas, Sujata Sharma, said that over the past 3 days, 1.36 crore LPG cylinder bookings have been received, while 1.47 crore cylinders have been delivered. Director in the Ministry of Ports, Shipping and Waterways, Opesh Kumar Sharma, said that Malta-flagged LNG carrier Disha, carrying 62,370 metric tons cargo, is expected to berth at Dahej port in Gujarat tomorrow morning.
1: The Malta flag LNG carrier Disha had crossed Strait of Hormuz on 15 June, carrying about 62,370 metric ton of LNG cargo. The vessel is expected to berth at Dahej tomorrow morning. The ministry, through Director General of Shipping, remains in continuous coordination with the Ministry of External Affairs to ensure safety and welfare of Indian seafarers and provide all necessary assistance.
0: Union Education Minister Dharmendra Pradhan today chaired a high-level review meeting to assess preparations for the NEET UG re-examination scheduled on Sunday. During the meeting, Minister stressed the need to maintain the highest standards of integrity, transparency and efficiency in the examination process. He directed all concerned authorities to remain vigilant and ensure all necessary arrangements for a free and fair conduct of the re-examination. During the meeting, states and union territories were also asked to ensure that candidates are provided all necessary facilities, including proper seating arrangements and drinking water, to enable them to appear for the examination in a stress-free environment. Education Ministry today said that 52 Indian institutions are featured in the QS World University Rankings 2027. IIT Delhi remains India's highest ranked institution at 118th globally, while IIT Delhi, IIT Bombay and IIT Madras are among the world's top 200 universities. Education Minister Dharmendra Pradhan expressed happiness that India's global academic footprint continues to expand. The Enforcement Directorate, ED, is conducting searches at 10 locations in Kochi, Kerala, in connection with money laundering and human organ trafficking. Premises also include some hospitals in Kochi and nearby places. Sources said that ED is examining financial transactions, suspicious bank accounts and networks allegedly involved in human organ trafficking. In FIFA World Cup 2026, Czechia will take on South Africa in Group A clash at Atlanta Stadium in the United States tonight. The match is scheduled to begin at 9:30 p.m. IST. And that is the end of this news bulletin.
2: For lockdown snap, hakani kapor ngin wan lamsh pi yaki program kim na wan haka transmission menta kajan miet. 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

Good evening to all our listeners. This is Akash Vinish Shillong, and here's a look at today's program highlight. 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The news in Garo comes to you at 6:05. At 6:15 p.m. we'll bring to you a program in Jaintia with songs by R. Cornel Pira and Rimarville Sushyang. The news in Jaintia comes to you at 6:40 p.m. At 6:15 p.m. we'll bring to you a program of Farm and Home with an interview with Shrimati Baya Suklang Marbanyang. At 7:10 we will again relay Delhi for the broadcast of a special bilingual series by News Service Division Akashvani, to be followed by Kasi instrumental music from Akashvani Shillong. At 7:50 p.m. we'll bring to you the news in Kasi. 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At 8:45 we will relay Akashvani Delhi again for the news in Hindi and English at 9 p.m. and spotlight at 9:15 p.m. and you'll be back with Akashvani Shillong for another Western music program at 9:30, that is pop time, and at 10 p.m. we'll bring to you the program of Indian classical music by Ustad Rais Khan. So listeners, those are the program highlights for today's evening transmission. Please stand by for our next program. This is Akashvani Shillong.

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4: 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Despite all those things, Indian economy has grown more than 7% during those 12 years. And now the expectation is it will grow at much faster rate. So what kind of role India Inc. has to play in this entire growth journey? To talk about all those things, we have with us Mr. R. Mukundan, President, Confederation of Indian Industry. Mr. Mukundan, thank you very much for joining us from Morocco, and it's a pleasure to have you on the show.
5: Thank you very much.
4: Mr. Mukundan, my first question to you, how do you assess the Indian economy of last 12 years?
5: So I think a lot of positives happened, and if I were to say what are the way I would put sort of contextualize what has happened, you've already given the environment. There were challenges like COVID, external environment is very volatile, there's a challenge of AI coming in. What I think we have achieved is to have a more frictionless economy. There is less friction. And I'll explain what I mean by that. The whole digital payment, Jan Dhan, Jam Trinity, if you really look at it, it has reduced the friction in the economy. Also, the GST, for example, it's a landmark reform. It has ensured that, again, the friction in transaction of goods. If you recall, in the past, trucks would be waiting at state borders for hours. Today, actually, you can reach any part of India and has reduced logistic costs. I think the first F which they have achieved is to get to more frictionless economy. Second, I think what India has done is to use force multiplier, multiple force multiplier. And I'll give you examples. One is, for example, if you look at the way we have handled the PLI scheme, the defense exports, for example, 33 times from what it was at the beginning. So it's not a small feat to start from where we are and we are 33 times. People don't talk about it. And from a net importer, I think we are also now a good exporter of the defense equipment. Mobile phone, for example, has grown 6 times mobile assembly. Again, of course, aided by PLI scheme. But these schemes were important. They were thought of at various times. And various other elements of reforms were carried through, in my view. For example, the labor codes, the issue related to Bharat Mala Pariyojana, the Sagar Mala Pariyojana for logistics, PM Mudra Yojana, all these were parts of what I would call force multiplier. Add to that what Udaan scheme did for air transport, add to that what Smart City Mission has done to over 7,500 projects have been implemented with an outlay of 1.5 lakh crore. So all these adds up to what I would call the second part of the story, which is force multiplier. The third I would call is a factor social stability. I think while we do all this, if social stability is not there, it is not going to be good for any economy. I think, for example, several elements, PM Kisan Yojana, where almost 4 lakh or 4.1 lakh crore were transferred directly to farmer benefit. PM Awas Yojana, which is fundamentally over 4 crore houses have been sanctioned or constructed. And look at railway, for example, for the common man, Vande Bharat, 164 Vande Bharat services operationalized already, and more coming in the way. And when I say social stability, it also has some business elements to it. For example, insolvency and bankruptcy code actually augurs well because it brings unproductive assets into productive economy, thus creating jobs. So again, that 12 lakh crores of stress debt were resolved. I think in addition to these three broad areas, which I explained, which is frictionless, force multiplier and social factor stability, there's one key theme the government has done in the last few years, looking at opening India and bringing India to the world and bringing world to India through free trade agreements, through trade integration. And this has certainly opened up new markets for us that has allowed us to be resilient even when there were challenges on many, many fronts.
4: Okay.
5: For example, the India-UAE trade has already crossed 100 billion. Who would have thought UAE we would have 100 billion trade? And the ambitious targets which are being set for the India-UK deal, the India-EU deal, India-Australia deal also has been signed. New Zealand is in the works. In addition to that, I think the biggest of them all, the India-US deal, I think we're all working very hard to...
4: Okay. So you have given a very comprehensive details about the economic activities. And if I just sum up the answer which you have given, all the three F has translated into what we call as the faster growth for the economy. Now, coming to one big question, that how India Inc. is confident about making big investment in this fast process of economic growth?
5: So I certainly think if you look at the data which we have for the last 3 years, India Inc. has initially, of course, the investment, a lot of the investment heavy lifting happened from the government side through public investments. But I think the last 3 years, the private investment has certainly picked up. Let me just take an example of steel sector, which I think the largest of the investments are happening in the private sector. I think we are already 220 million ton. And by 2030, we will be 300 million ton. It's a massive investment program underway. So many of these investments have actually been cleared 2-3 years ago, and they're all under implementation. And as you would, if you look at the mobile phone exports, that entire investment has happened in the last 2 years. And we have emerged as the second largest exporter of mobile phones out of this country. From we were, I think, down at 10th or so at some point. Okay. So each one of them, I think we've done a taken leap. When I say taken a leap, it is not only the fact that investment is in place, the investment is at a scale which is very high.
4: Okay.
5: Which means no longer investing small, we are investing at a larger scale.
4: Mr. Mukundan, when we talk about India Inc. is making investment, as you rightly mentioned that during last 3 years, we have seen good growth and also good numbers. One of the big issue from the India Inc. is about the employability. Whenever you ask for people, are they really good for your sector or are they good for your company or not? Do you see the skilling program which has been introduced by Modi government has been helping you in a big way to getting employable people rather than just the people?
5: I think it's a very important question. I think we can't just say that, you know, we need to get people, we need to get employable people. CII itself, I think, runs about 60-odd model career centers. We have running close to about 12 to 14 of these skilling centers as part of the industry. And what we do focus on is to make sure that the people who come out not only have degree with them, but also in addition to degree are employable in the shop floor or doing the productive work. And that has come through several schemes of the government, including the scheme in terms of making sure that internship program, which is the new one which the government has introduced, where graduates and people who are about to graduate can come and intern with the company, not to get job, but to get the experience of real work life. And that sort of prepares them to go and join the company much easily. So this has been added on top of what we used to have in the past, which is apprentice training program and several programs. And I fully agree with you that we have to focus in, when I say social factor of social inclusion, we need to focus on employability and skilling. But in addition to that, I want to add one more point, Sushil. I think this is about whole startup ecosystem, innovation ecosystem, where we are not just promoting people who are looking for jobs, who are job creators. And I think if you look at the fundamental focus of the government in terms of the Mudra scheme, also the new RDIF program, which has come for innovation, where government is giving grants to startup companies, these are all great steps to make sure that we just don't focus on job creation. We also focus on job creators.
4: Now, coming to one of the ambitious program of this government is the PLI schemes in various sectors. If I can remember correctly, it is more than a dozen sectors where we are seeing PLI scheme. Among these sectors, which one you think has given much more than desired and which one has not given what was expected?
5: Any scheme, Sushil, I think needs to be managed in a way that identify and we modify and we nuance it as we implement. I think it can't be a static that we launch. So I think one of the good things with the government has been the

0: engagement with government to sort of make sure that it's relevant for the time and relevant for the task it has to do. At least the way we look at PLI scheme is basically a risk reduction process. It is not about giving subsidy to industry, but you know, when industry does big investments, there are risks associated with it, and different industries have different types of risk associated, and government stepping in and ensuring that the risk is taken care of enables entrepreneurs and companies to invest. If you look at one of the big success stories has been electronics, massive growth. If you look at the mobile phone and also electronic exports, which is happening, I think it has really brought us pretty much in the whole element of what I would call as countries to contend with. The other one, which I'm very hopeful will be great success, is semiconductor. I think we cannot depend for chips on another country. Chip sovereignty is as important as energy sovereignty, as important as food sovereignty. We always used to talk about food security and food sovereignty, but I think now the war has made sure that we need to look at energy sovereignty. In addition to that is the data and data processing sovereignty, which is also important because data is a new oil, or the future oil, as we call it.
1: So you talked about these three sectors, but if I talk about the sectors where we still have to see a success of PLI scheme, what kind of changes you think should be done in those sectors to make PLI much more effective in those sectors? And also, please mention about the sectors where the PLI has not given the desired result.
0: I think if you fundamentally look at the PLI scheme where, as I mentioned, where we need to add some more improvement, I think we need to focus on what is the element of risk we are not addressing. And I think this would vary from sector to sector. The second piece, which I would also say, which we need to do a lot, work at the center has really happened well. But a lot of work needs to happen at the state level, where the projects are getting implemented. And those delays really create issues for all of us. So where I think there's a PLI scheme, a lot of projects are on the way, and they would probably take shape as we work our way through. For example, if you look at solar cell, I think India cannot continue to just import solar cell from our northern neighbor. We need to have domestic capacity. If you look at the PLI scheme for battery and battery storage, these are all items where I think the government has initiated the step, but I think we need to do more to ensure that those investments take shape and move forward.
1: Okay, now coming to the infrastructure development, and where we have seen that during last 4 to 5 years, government has made good progress in the terms of capital expenditure. And it is always said that when you are putting money of 1 rupee in under the capital expenditure, it gives you a desired result of more than 3 rupees or 4 rupees. But at the same time, it also adds competitiveness to you as an industry. How this infrastructure development has added strength to your competitiveness?
0: So clearly, it's a great point you've raised. See, the point about where India needs to be competitive, in addition to several processes which government is trying to sort of remove the roadblock and engaging with states to be more, improve the ease of doing business, speed of doing business, is the energy cost and logistic cost. I think I did spoke to you about Sagarmala project, the Bharatmala project, these two projects which are massive investments in highway and port. Our big bottleneck to grow forward in terms of, I would say, our exports is actually going to be our port capacity, is going to be our road logistic capacity. You know, you just have to go in the highway between Baroda and Dahej to know that the 6-lane highway is now looking completely packed. Who would have thought when it was constructed, there'll be so much traffic on that? Mm. We probably need 2 or 3 more lanes in those highways. So in India, we fundamentally need to continue to invest in infrastructure. We need to continue to be more competitive. We had done a study between India and China. There's approximately 6% more competitiveness they have got in logistics and 6% in energy. Both, if we can get addressed, we will be truly competitive vis-a-vis our northern neighbor, who is our only big competitor in manufacturing.
1: Now, coming to the investment part, from the foreign people, foreign investors. You talk to a lot of foreign investors. What kind of sense you are getting from them about investing in India?
0: So I think they are very excited. India is a large market. India is also one of the fastest growing markets. So they would want to come here. I think what we need to do for them is to sort of create kind of chauffeur service for them, because every country is different nuance, different elements of how business is done. I think that is something government is beginning to do. For example, creating key account managers to do end-to-end. Some states have done very well. For example, Tamil Nadu has got guidance, which does a lot of work in terms of engaging with investors to make sure their journey inside is. Gujarat has done exceedingly well in making sure the similar index B, as they call it, I think has been working very, very short, working closely with investors. All states have to do this.
1: But one thing we have seen, that we have a good gross FDI number. If I go by the FY20.

0: 1996 number, it is around $95 billion. But net number is just less than $7 billion. What more to be done? I mean, you talked about the coordination and the better coordination between the state government and the central government. But apart from this, what more can be done to have the net FDI at the higher level?
1: So I think this piece about the gross FDI is the right metric to measure, because that is the money coming in. And, you know, when investors want to have made enough returns, they take the money out. At that time, we cannot say don't take the money out. Sometimes you get the net FDI number, which is very challenging. But I think as companies, sort of more companies come after this wave is over, I think the next wave will come a little bit later. So clearly, I think this is going to be a cyclical process, and we need to make sure. See, putting restrictions on outward only will send a very negative signal. I think government has been extremely measured. I think the whole piece about FPI program that they've launched with RBI is the right step to do. And I'm very confident this issue of currency, which has been under pressure, will be get addressed very soon. Also, I think some of the pressures we are facing now because of increased pressure on foreign exchange due to the higher energy cost and the fact that there is a West Asia crisis, these will get resolved. I think these are short-term issues, and I think we need to address them with short-term measures which take us through that period of difficulty. And then once we come out of that, I think we should then set the road right.
0: One big question is about the job numbers. I mean, we have some numbers are really good, but also people are saying that one, we are not creating enough job. How do you see that? And two, when we talk about the AI, people are saying that AI will take away more jobs. What do you have to say on these two counts, sir?
1: I think jobs are created. We need to focus on manufacturing. Our service sector is doing well. We need to sort of ensure that service sector is supported. But I think the resilience of job will be in manufacturing. So all the things we spoke about in terms of FDI, in terms of capital investment, ease of doing business, these are things we should continue to do. These are sensible things. I think jobs will happen. And states like Tamil Nadu and Gujarat have created massive number of jobs. But it is not uniform. It is not uniform across India. And I think that is a problem we face, that how do we spread it to other states which are yet to catch. In terms of AI, I think certainly it is going to be a force multiplier. India is going to, while temporarily people will adjust, I think if we focus on upskilling people with AI, if we focus on people to enable them with AI, I can only tell you that when we had this AI summit in Delhi, my NGO was in Delhi, and these self-help groups are actually using Gemini for their work. Can you believe that self-help groups using Gemini AI for their work? And I was not aware of it, so I asked them, and they said, "Jo kaam pehle aadha ghante mein abhi jaldi ho jata hai, isme kyun nahi use kare hum log?" So if village women are using it and they are not afraid to do it, and these are from Gujarat, our state, so I really think it should be seen as a force multiplier, enabler. And after all, we want to make India competitive. We have to embrace AI in a way that it reduces the cost for our goods, it allows us to export, it allows us to integrate. And certainly, I think a lot of people need to be trained. And I think government also is thinking of schemes by which they can. This AI summit was about exposing Indians to what AI can do. Otherwise, what happens is that you read in the press and you get kya hoga. I think once people came for that AI summit, they realized the power of AI, what it can do to people in making their life better. The last element I didn't speak about, which is basically ease of living. Ease of common man living, when you take that as a metric, I think AI has a lot to offer. When you talk about education, when you talk about healthcare, you know, we don't have enough doctors. How quickly can we open more and more AIIMS? We are opening a lot of them. But even then, we have a shortage of doctors to take care of our population. And AI will be the force multiplier which will enable people to get better access to healthcare. AI will be the force multiplier for better education. So I see this as an opportunity. Industry sees this as an opportunity. Of course, we need to work on our current workforce. To upskill them. That is the responsibility of industry. That's the responsibility of all of us, all the stakeholders, the society, the government, and we'll all work together.
0: One of the big concerns at this moment is the depreciation of rupee. And there are a lot of commentaries going on. What is your sense? Should we just focus on controlling the rupee within 95 or 94? Or should we just see that 100? Because many of the people say 100 is what? It's just a number.
1: I think RBI has done an excellent job, not just now, but also when the previous RBI governor, Mr. Shaktikanta Das, was there, and this being done even today. I think all the good work has happened. We've had a terrific history of excellent RBI governors. Let them do the management of rupee. I certainly think that it does make exports more competitive. It also makes sure that local production is encouraged. So there are positives of currency, but also it increases cost structure for many of us because energy is imported. But as a

0: in one day, in 24 hours. And people are looking at faster execution. People want the plant up in 11 months, not in 22 months. So these are the challenging outcomes which we need to work on. And cost of doing business is important. So these two are what I would say, continue to focus, continue to work on them. Then the one piece I would add, GST, when it was implemented, it was a landmark reform, not because of what it did. It brought center and states together to agree on a policy together as one team. Now, there are difficult reforms which we have to do. I think GST-like structure will help us.
1: Mr. Mukundan, thank you very much.
2: In this special series, 12 Saal Vishwas Ke, Vikas Ke, Jan Kalyan Ke, you were listening to an interview with R. Mukundan, President, Confederation of Indian Industry, CII. Interviewer was Shishir Sinha, journalist. 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

0: Good evening, this is Akash Venetia Long, and here are the evening news headlines. President Draupadi Murmu says the empowerment of tribal communities is important not only for the region, but for the entire country and society. Meghalaya Deputy Chief Minister in Charge Home, Preston Thinsong, appeals to protesters on hunger strikes in East Jhantia Hills over coal mining to end the fast. Government of Meghalaya will soon initiate the tender process for the long-planned beautification of Watts Lake. Khasi Hills Autonomous District Council tables its full budget for the 2026-27 financial year, projecting a deficit of Rs 16.92 lakh. Meghalaya's teachers of East Garo Hills take part in the specialized trainings in environmental and sustainability education under a collaborative initiative aligned with the National Education Policy 2020, and Meghalaya's Khasi Hills Autonomous District Council to take stringent measures to protect community lands. Listeners, those are the evening news line that came to you from the station of Akash Venetia Long.
1: This is Akash Venetia Long Radio Report. Good evening, listeners. We now present to you a radio report on the inaugural program of the Navin Naya Sanhita exhibition, The Three New Criminal Laws of India, organized by the Department of Home Police and the Office of the Director General of Police, Meghalaya. It was held today, the 18th of June 2026, at the State Convention Center, Shillong. The program today was graced by the august presence of the Honorable Deputy Chief Minister of Meghalaya, Sri Preston Thinsong, as the chief guest, in the presence of the Chief Secretary to the Government of Meghalaya, Dr. Shakil P. Ahmed, IPS Director General of Police, Srimati Ida Shisha Nongrang, Sri Frederick Arkakongor, IAS Principal Secretary, Home Police Department, Sri Aditya Gyanka, IPS Inspector General Police, CID Meghalaya Shillong, senior officials from the Law Department, Commissioner Secretaries, Registrar General of the Meghalaya High Court, Headman of various localities of Shillong, Head of Institutions, students and others. The Navin Naya Sanhita exhibition is an initiative showcasing India's revamped criminal justice system, the Bharatiya Naya Sanhita 2023, the Bharatiya Nagarik Suraksha Sanhita 2023, and Bharatiya Sanshya Adhiniyam 2023. These exhibitions focus on modern technology, forensic investigations, and citizen rights. At the very onset, the program today began with the inspection of the various stalls by the chief guest, Sri Preston Thinsong, Deputy Chief Minister of Meghalaya, and was followed by the felicitation of the chief guest and other dignitaries.
2: May I now have the privilege of requesting the Director General of Police, Srimati Ayanong Rang Madam, to kindly felicitate the Honourable Chief Guest, Sri Preston Thinsong, the Honourable Deputy Chief Minister Meghalaya, with a bouquet and our traditional rindia. I also request the IG CID, Sri

0: Aditya Goenka, IPS, to kindly felicitate all the other esteemed dignitaries on the dais with bouquets and the traditional rindia.
1: In his opening address, Shri Frederick Arkakongor, IAS Principal Secretary, Home Police Department, said,
2: "This is the first of its kind exhibition that's been organized here in our state, and it's very significant because the new criminal laws were a landmark legislation, were a landmark initiative to decolonize and to ensure that the laws are conversant and keep up with the present time and with the present challenges. For the very first time, these new laws, they seek to ensure that all the verticals, police, prosecution, prison, courts, and forensics, they come together and there's seamless integration between them. So there is an effort to move from a punitive to a reformative justice. There is a focus on dealing with new crimes such as cyber crimes, terror, and at the heart of it, it seeks to ensure that the justice system is more citizen-centric, technology-driven, victim-oriented, while ensuring greater efficiency and accountability. It is a system that seeks to ensure that citizen-centric services, technology-driven justice, time-bound procedures, scientific investigation and forensics, women and child protection, reformative justice, and decolonized legal framework should be at the bedrock of these new systems."
1: Giving her remarks, Srimati Ida Shisha Nangrang, IPS DGP, had this to say.
3: "We have had the previous criminal laws, a legacy of the British Empire. 160 years later, as a free country, have been able to enact very significant and very thought-provoking and very relevant new laws. As has been mandated by us, we don't call them the new criminal laws, we call them the Naveen Naya Sanhitas. Why do we need new criminal laws? As you all are very well aware, a lot of things have changed. The very nature of crime has changed, and the very challenges that come before each pillar of the criminal justice system has had not only changes, but challenges and things that certainly not envisaged in the 19th century when the old laws were in place, were enacted. When MHA told us that we had to have an exhibition, we were really wondering what kind of exhibition, why an exhibition, and what exactly would the exhibition show. I must, at this juncture, place on record my appreciation to the team led by Aditya and very ably supported by Frederick and the other officers and the other stakeholders, whether it is the health department, whether it is the forensic science unit, whether it is the courts, whether it is the directorate of prosecution, whether it is the community leaders or the people at large. Why are we having this exhibition? This exhibition seeks to bridge the gap between what the public perception is as to what new criminal laws are all about and what is actually happening. It is a work in progress. Yes, we have made some very significant changes, but this is something that will take some time. We've had a number of teething problems. In fact, when we have the review meetings, very often we are told that you have done this, you have not done that. But I'm happy to report here, sir, that a lot of the requirements that were placed on us, those requirements have been met. We have been able to do what has been required of us and put in place a system where we try to seamlessly connect all the pillars of the criminal justice system to ensure that from the registration of the FIR to the actual trial in court and the sentencing and whatever happens to a case which or a complaint thus go through seamlessly."
1: In his address, the Chief Secretary to the Government of Meghalaya, Dr. Shakil P. Ahmed, said,
4: "There are very, very important changes in the new procedure. The whole system has become time-bound. Now, I think this is a clear shift from the earlier process. In the new criminal procedure, the new offences, the specific crime of specific laws have been initiated, like for terrorism, for organised crime, for mob lynching, snatching. These are all become specific crimes and the specific provisions have been given comparing to earlier. Earlier, people used to get punishment. Punishment used to be either in monetary terms or sentence. The new provision is the rehabilitative punishment, for petty crimes and minor crimes, most of our criminals now will go and clean civil hospitals.

0: jail, school, toilets, public bathrooms. This is a very positive change. So the punitive part has become rehabilitative. Another very important thing is many of the specific crimes have been now will be dealt with harsh sentences. Because incidents have happened, you all know, the crime against women and children. And if there is a minor child, if God forbid, if there is a rape case against minor child, death penalty has been prescribed. So the provisions, the heinous crimes have been given very severe punishment.
1: In the other segment of the program today was the launch of the Medlipur SOP.
2: May I now have the privilege of requesting the dignitaries on the dais to kindly do the honours and launch the booklets of this SOP which have been handed over to you.
1: This was followed by the launch of the investigation monitoring module by the chief guests.
3: In this video, we will be presenting the investigation monitoring module, a tool to track the timeline disposals on new criminal laws as per BNS 90 days and 60 days as well as POXO cases. First, we select the desired registration date range. Next, choose the specific district and optionally select a police station. The module instantly populates your data, showing the FIR details, the assigned investigating officer's name, and the exact date of registration. We can also see the disposal deadline along with an active deadline counter. This deadline is per requirements, giving you real-time visibility into the case progression.
1: Police personnel were also awarded on this day for the various contributions in their respective fields.
4: I would like to call Sub-Inspector Remy Lingdor. Next we have ASI Dibos R. Sangma, MPRO Operator Anthony Lamo, UBC Frank Stewart Karkongor, UBC Richborn Marwain, UBC Francis Lathing.
1: Dr. Benjamin C.H. Moomin was also recognized on this day for his contribution.
2: Additionally, we also recognize the services of Dr. Benjamin C. Moomin, Medical and Health Officer in the Post-Mortem Unit under the Office of the DMNHO of the Rebhoi District, who is the first medical officer in Meghalaya to successfully prepare, digitally sign and submit post-mortem reports through the medico-legal examination and post-mortem reporting system, the MedLeaper.
1: In his keynote address as the chief guest, the Honorable Deputy Chief Minister of Meghalaya in charge of Police Department, Shri Preston Tengsong, said,
0: "It's more or less 150 years. The old laws are changed by the government of India. 150 years, it is not a joke. And those years, we call it colonial laws. And right from that time, we followed the laws which was inherited during the British period. But I'm so happy to inform to all of you, after the parliament passed the proposed bills, it has become an act. And here in the state of Meghalaya, we are able to put it in place from 1st July 2024. Now we are more or less completed 2 years of our journey. So I will not detail the new laws because ultimately in the technical session where we will have, you will get to know all these details of these three important laws. But F. Karkongor, before I stand, he quietly says, "Sir, I think now we can call 3T or T3. But I asked him, "What does it mean by saying T3? I thought maybe Terminal 3. But he said, "It is not like that. The full form of T3 is timeline. Number two, technology. And thirdly, it creates that trust among ourselves." My dear friends, this is the initiative taken by the government. And in this new laws, which is already in place, we would also like to shorten the process of charge sheeting. And not only that, we also created Directorate of Prosecution, manned by Badibo from the law department. And I'm sure with this creation of directorate, we will be able to complete those pending cases which altogether take a very, very long years in the past.
1: It may be mentioned that at today's program, two technical sessions were conducted. Firstly, on the drug awareness and cybercrime awareness, and on technical two session is From Colonial Codes to Digital Justice, Meghalaya's Leap Forward by Dr. Polok Simon. The ultimate address was given by Sri Frederick Arkakongor, IAS Principal Secretary, Home Police Department, and the vote of thanks was given by Aditya Yonka, IPS, Inspector General, Police, CID, Meghalaya. Shillong. And listeners, that was radio report on the inaugural program of the Navin Naya Sanhiti Exhibition, The Three New Criminal Laws of India, organized by the Department of Home Police and the Office of the Director General of Police, Meghalaya. It was held today, the 18th of June 2026, at the State Convention Center, Shillong. This radio report is brought to you by Akashvani Shillong. This is Akashvani Shillong.

Good evening to all our listeners. This is Akash Vinish Long, and the time by Sri Clock is 15 minutes past 8. So we have with us this evening a Western music program in the spotlight tonight. So we'll start right away with this program with songs by Bryan Adams. And the songs that we have lined up is a song called Cut Like a Knife, Straight from the Heart, and Do I Have to Say a Words?

Well, you've just heard the song Summer of 69 by Bryan Adams in our Western Music Programme in the Spotlight tonight, coming to you from Akash Vini Shillong. So continuing with this programme, we now have Shawn Mendes with these next three songs lined up for you, that is Ruin, Three Empty Words and Mercy.

0: artificial intelligence and green shipping. The Prime Minister is now attending a grand cultural program, Bonjour Modi, organized by the Indian community at the Sol Pleyel Center in Paris. Mahesh Sopre, Akashwani News, Paris, France.
1: The Ministry of External Affairs today highlighted the key outcomes of Prime Minister Modi's visit to France. Briefing the media in Paris, Foreign Secretary Vikram Misri said the visit focused on three major pillars: trade, technology, and regional and international security. He said India and France jointly launched the Bharat Innovates initiative in Nice, providing a global platform for Indian deep tech startups. More than 120 Indian startups participated in the program. At Viva Tech 2026 in Paris, where India was the AI country of focus, the Prime Minister emphasized a human-centric approach to artificial intelligence and the use of technology for inclusive development. Foreign Secretary Misri also noted progress in trade negotiations with the United Kingdom, Canada, the European Union, and the United States. He said discussions at the G7 Outreach Summit focused on maritime security, the safety of seafarers, developments in West Asia, and enhanced international cooperation on health and economic challenges. Union Minister Amit Shah today chaired a series of review meetings in New Delhi and reviewed national roadmap to strengthen cooperative banking, organic products and cooperative exports. During the review of major cooperative banking initiatives, Mr. Shah took stock of the progress of various measures being undertaken to strengthen the cooperative banking sector through technology adoption, improved governance, cybersecurity, digital payments, common service platforms and enhanced service delivery. Union Education Minister Dharmendra Pradhan today chaired a high-level review meeting to assess preparations for the NEET UG re-examination scheduled on Sunday. During the meeting, the minister stressed the need to maintain the highest standards of integrity, transparency and efficiency in the examination process. He directed all concerned authorities to remain vigilant and ensure all necessary arrangements for the free and fair conduct of the re-examination. The National Testing Agency, NTA, has released a message encouraging students to stay calm and trust their preparation with the NEET UG 2026 examination just 3 days away. The agency said that candidates have worked hard throughout the year and should now focus on resting well and giving their best in the examination. The testing agency also assured students that strong security arrangements have been made to ensure a safe, fair and a transparent examination. Education Ministry today said that 52 Indian institutions have featured in the QS World University Rankings 2027. IIT Delhi remains India's highest ranked institutions at 118th globally, while IIT Delhi, IIT Bombay and IIT Madras are among the world's top 200 universities. Education Minister Dharmendra Pradhan expressed happiness that India's global academic footprint continues to expand. This is Akashwani giving you the news. For quick news updates round the clock, follow us on our X handle at AIR News Alerts. And for details of stories and more, log on to our website www.newsonair.gov.in and download the News on AIR app. Welcome back. India has undergone a remarkable transformation driven by the principles of Sabka Saath, Sabka Vikas, Sabka Vishwas and Sabka Prayas under the visionary leadership of Prime Minister Narendra Modi in the last 12 years. Akashwani News brings you a special feature, 12 Saal Vishwas Ke, Vikas Ke, Jan Kalyan Ke. Today we focus on the steps taken by the government to eradicate Naxalism and bring an unprecedented wave of developmental activity in the affected regions.
2: The Narendra Modi government's coordinated multi-pronged strategy combining calibrated security operations, financial choking and rapid development saturation has resulted in making the country free from Naxalism and Maoist terror. Home Minister Amit Shah had formally announced that Naxalism would be completely eradicated from the entire country by 31st March 2026 and the pledge has now been fulfilled. Several landmark security operations played a decisive role in breaking the backbone of the Maoist network over the years. Operation Octopus was conducted in Budha Pahad region region of Jharkhand in 2022. And Operation Double Bull liberated the Gumla, Lohardaga,

0: and Latehar districts of Jharkhand in February of the same year. Operation Thunderstorm targeted strongholds of Naxals in Saraikela, West Singhbhum and Khuti district of Jharkhand in 2022. Operation Black Forest, which was conducted in 2025 across a hill stretching 50 kilometers in length and 37 kilometers in width along the Telangana-Chhattisgarh border, dealt a severe blow to the remaining Maoist cadres. One of the residents of Bastar in Chhattisgarh had lauded the government's efforts, saying that it has fulfilled its promise of making the country free from Naxalism.
1: They fulfilled the promise they made. I thank Modi government, Amit Shah ji and Vijay Sharma ji from the bottom of my heart.
0: Several top Naxal leaders were neutralized during this period, including Hidma, Kadri Satyanarayan Reddy, Ganesh Uike and the Naxalite General Secretary Basav Raju. These security efforts brought an unprecedented wave of development activity in Naxal-affected regions. Tambu Orao, a resident of Gumla district, Jharkhand, said that since the Modi government was formed, Naxalism has gradually come to an end and people living with peace and harmony.
2: A decade ago, our village was completely under the control of Naxalites. We are afraid to go out even during the day. Since 2014, when the Modi government was formed, gradually that fear has disappeared. Today we are living a peaceful life. The village is developing. They have made roads. It is very good now.
0: The National Investigation Agency played a critical role in disrupting Naxalite financing, significantly depleting their operational resources. Today, the story of Naxal-free India stands as a testament to the triumph of democracy, development and the constitution over decades of violence. Akshit Vaidyan, Akashwani News, Delhi.
3: Mizoram's ruling Zoram People's Movement ZPM today secured its first ever representation in the Rajya Sabha as party leader K. Lalthlung Ankima won the election to the lone upper house seat from the state. Iranian President Masoud Pezeshkian has described the newly signed Memorandum of Understanding between Iran and the United States as a historic document and a message from a strong Iran. In a social media post, he said, peace can only be achieved through mutual respect and reaffirmed Iran's commitment to global peace while preserving its dignity, independence and regional cooperation. The agreement was signed by U.S. President Donald Trump during a dinner with French President Emmanuel Macron on the sidelines of the G7 summit in Versailles. Before signing the document, President Trump said the deal had not been easy to achieve. The signed agreement was later shared with Tehran and endorsed by President Pezeshkian. Ukraine struck a Moscow oil refinery overnight for the second time within a week, while additional targets were hit in Russia's Rostov region. Moscow Mayor Sergei Sobyanin confirmed the strike, saying several drones hit the Moscow oil refinery on the southeastern outskirts of the city. Russia's defense ministry said that 555 Ukrainian drones were intercepted and destroyed across the country. The Russian Transport Ministry said that flights from four Moscow airports were halted following the attack. Russia's state news agency said the attack on Moscow was one of the biggest this year. Meanwhile, in a social media post, the Ukrainian President Volodymyr Zelensky described the attacks as a justified response to Russia's ongoing military actions. In sports news, India's Meenakshi Hooda advanced to the quarterfinals of the World Boxing Cup 2026 in Kuyang, China today. Meenakshi secured a convincing 5-0 victory over Poland's Natalia Kuczewska in the women's 51kg round of 16 bout. Four Indian boxers will be in quarterfinal tomorrow. In the women's 51kg category, Meenakshi will face Kazakhstan Alua Balkibekova, while Sani will take on Poland's Kinga Krowaka in the women's 65kg division. Prachi is set to meet Chinese Taipei's Chengyu Yang in the women's 57kg quarterfinals. In the men's competition, Nikhil will face Azerbaijan's Amin Mamadzada in the 55kg category. In hockey, India defeated Uruguay 3-2 in their third Pool A match of FIH Women's Nations Cup in New Zealand today. And now, before we end the bulletin, the headlines once again. Prime Minister Narendra Modi says Technology can lead to progress only when it's democratized. Highlights use of technology in India's rapid digital transformation at Viva Tech Summit in Paris. Prime Minister also holds discussions with leading French business leaders on investment opportunities and expansion plans in India. Education Minister Dharmendra Pradhan chairs high-level review meeting to assess preparations for NEET UG re-examination scheduled on Sunday. Iranian President Masoud Pezeshkian describes newly signed MOU between Iran and US as a historic document. Ukraine strikes a Moscow oil refinery for the second time within a week. And Meenakshi Hooda advances to quarterfinals of World Boxing Cup 2026 in China. Four Indian boxers to be in quarterfinal action tomorrow. That's all in the news at 9. Good night.

0: 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This is Akashvani. In the program Spotlight, now we bring you a discussion on Prime Minister's visit to France, deepening India-France strategic partnership. The participants are Anil Wadhwa, former ambassador, and Manas Pratimbhuyan, journalist.
1: Ambassador Wadhwa, Prime Minister Narendra Modi is in France currently. He held extensive talks with French President Emmanuel Macron on Sunday, covering various aspects of India-France relations. The talks mainly focused on boosting India-France innovation partnership. Both sides also deliberated extensively on doubling the bilateral annual trade from current $16 billion USD to USD $32 billion by 2030. A number of significant outcomes have emerged from Prime Minister Modi's talks with President Macron, including in defense, etc. So how do you see the overall kind of momentum in India-France relations in the context of the talks between the two leaders?
2: So I think this visit by Prime Minister Modi to France from 13 to 18 June, and in between, of course, there was this Slovak visit, that actually took place against the backdrop of arising geopolitical uncertainty, as we know. So it was focused on technological issues, supply chain strengthening, and the search for a strategic autonomy amongst major powers. Essentially, it demonstrated the depth and maturity of the India-France partnership. So when Prime Minister Modi arrived first in Nice, the two leaders jointly inaugurated the flagship Bharat Innovates event. Now, as you know, that brought together startups, venture capital funds, also innovators and technology companies and researchers from India, France, and several partnership countries. But symbolism was a shift in the bilateral relationship from a traditional strategic partnership to one which is now increasingly driven by innovation, by research, entrepreneurship, and emerging technologies. Now, during this visit, we also, as you yourself mentioned, we saw a number of agreements and MOUs being signed. And of course, we saw the nature of the relationship in defense change from buyer-seller relationship to co-development. This has also happened, by the way, in space. But you asked specifically about the economic side of the visit. So a major highlight of this visit was the decision to establish an India-France economic security dialogue. And this new mechanism actually intends to address supply chain resilience, critical minerals, emerging technologies, also strategic industrial cooperation and economic security challenges. The two sides have adopted an ambitious objective of doubling the bilateral trade within 5 years. The current level is approximately $16 billion US dollars. And so the two sides agreed to work towards raising it to around $32 billion by early 2030s. How do they do that? I think to achieve this, they will need to encourage investments, expand their industrial partnerships, also strengthen the technology cooperation side, and promote innovation-led growth, and also, of course, support the implementation of the India-EU Free Trade Agreement. So all in all, I think it was a very focused kind of bilateral visit this time.
1: Prime Minister Narendra Modi on Thursday met a number of top business hounds of France companies. He met Arthur Mansois of Mistral AI, Alstom CEO Martin Sion, and Saint-Gobain's top executive Benoit Bazin. Prime Minister Narendra Modi also spoke at the VivaTech event. Let's listen into what he said at the event.
3: India believes that in this era of disruption, technology must deliver for all. Let us take the example of AI. AI must improve lives, widen access, drive growth, and also

0: sustain a healthy planet. Our participation as the AI country partner at VivaTech 2026 reflects this very vision. For India, AI means all inclusive. Friends, India is an open society and the world's largest talent pool. We are simplifying regulations and ensuring ease of doing business. From innovation to commercialization, we are supporting private enterprise through targeted incentives of over $50 billion. We are also providing one of the world's most affordable data and low-cost green energy. I call upon everyone in this room to take the lead, work with India, and deliver for all.
1: Ambassador Wadhwa, I mean, a very key shift in the kind of overall engagement between the two sides was their clear focus on building a very robust partnership in terms of innovation, research, artificial intelligence, and new technologies. So how do you see this new kind of focus area?
2: As you rightly pointed out, one of the most significant deliverables of the visit was the adoption of the India-France Innovation Roadmap 2030, which provides a long-term framework for collaboration in emerging technologies and innovation ecosystems. So what the roadmap does, it seeks to align India's Viksit Bharat 2047 vision with France's France 2030 strategy. And then it focuses on artificial intelligence, quantum technologies, digital technologies, advanced computing, cybersecurity, biotechnology, clean energies, research and innovation systems, the startup collaboration, and also the academic and scientific exchanges. And the roadmap also recognizes innovation as a key driver of economic resilience, technological sovereignty, and strategic competitiveness. So what has happened is that both countries have now committed themselves to fostering trusted technology ecosystems and encouraging collaborative research and development. And relatedly, a major announcement was the creation of a joint India-France AI Working Group, which will facilitate cooperation on artificial intelligence governance, standards, research, talent development, and also responsible deployment of the AI technologies. But in order to achieve the Innovation Roadmap 2030, there has to be a stronger emphasis on student mobility, the research partnerships and joint degree programs, along with the scientific exchanges and innovation fellowships and university collaborations. So I think both leaders are paying attention to this, and the objective is to create an integrated innovation ecosystem which links universities, laboratories, startups, and industry.
1: Ambassador Wadhwa, you also mentioned a very key pillar of our cooperation has been the defense pillar. I mean, we have been procuring a number of important platforms and weaponry from France in the last few years. Now, both sides are in the process of finalizing a kind of agreement to procure 114 medium combat aircraft for the Indian Air Force. Negotiations continue. This issue was also kind of mentioned in the talks between the two leaders. So how do you see the trajectory of India-France defense cooperation in the next few years?
2: So I think defense remains one of the strongest pillars of the India-France relationship, and the leaders express satisfaction with what is ongoing, of course, in the defense cooperation field, but they also reaffirm their commitment to co-design, to co-development, and co-production of advanced defense platforms and technologies. Of course, India and France have already high degree of trust, which has been established through programs which involve the Dassault Rafale fighter aircraft, the Scorpion class submarines, the maritime security cooperation, and our space-based surveillance, and of course, overall defense industrial cooperation. But the emphasis during this visit was on the next generation of cooperation, advanced aerospace technologies, the future combat aircraft technologies, unmanned systems, more defense innovation, the defense industrial cooperation, technology transfer, and joint manufacturing opportunities in India. So Make in India and defense manufacturing partnerships that strengthen India's domestic industrial base while offering French companies long-term opportunities in the Indian market would be the way forward, I think, in the area of defense cooperation.
1: Ambassador Wadhwa, under India's multi-role fighter aircraft program, we are procuring

0: As per the proposal, 18 Rafales to be supplied by Dassault Aviation in a flyaway condition, and the rest will be manufactured in India with around 50% indigenous content. So how do you see it? In fact, kind of procurement of Rafale from France, and then kind of 18 that we are procuring, and the remaining ones will be assembled or produced in India with 50% indigenous content. Is it something significant for India's aerospace industry?
1: I think what has happened in this field is that both countries realize that co-development is the way forward rather than simple procurement, especially in defense and related technologies. And so finally, the agreement has concretized in that manner. And of course, the aircraft which are being talked about as outright purchases now is because the Indian Air Force requires some aircraft on an immediate basis. But of course, the long-term prospects of joint collaboration and also opening MRO facilities, for instance, in India, which will service these aircraft, that remains an important part of the negotiations, along with the price negotiations which are happening. But at the same time, we will also need to see that the auxiliary issues like source codes, for example, and the manuals for the aircraft are also transferred in a proper manner when the co-development takes place. So these negotiations are ongoing, I understand, and I think India is quite firm on that point now, because we have been procuring these aircraft and technologies for quite a while. It's very important that India now starts manufacturing as much as possible at home.
0: Ambassador Wadhwa, the civil nuclear cooperation has been a very kind of important segment of India-France relations over the last two decades. And now the focus has been on cooperation in the SMR, small and medium reactors. And we are looking at various options. And the France side has very clearly said that EDF, the France's leading nuclear power company, is looking at India as a kind of very lucrative destination for investments. So how do you see the overall trajectory of India-France cooperation in the nuclear sector and the current discussions on having deeper collaboration in the SMR sector?
1: You know, after the passage of the Shanti Bill, there has been a lot of forward movement in respect of finding new partners in India's nuclear development. And in 2025, India and France had signed a declaration of intent to co-develop small modular reactors and advanced modular reactors. And then again, when President Macron was in India in February 2026, both our leaders reaffirmed the nuclear cooperation across the value chain, from research to industrial applications, including progress on the Jaitapur nuclear power plant, which has been going on for a while now. So India's aim is to achieve 100 gigawatt of nuclear capacity by 2047. France supports the same, and it's a low carbon energy pillar in this relationship. As far as France is concerned, now there are two main focus areas in this sector. One is, of course, the Jaitapur 6 EPR power plants, so 10,000 megawatt each. And then you have the small and medium reactors and the AMR research and development. That's the cooperation ongoing between France's CEA and India's DAE. Of course, our framework agreement, which we have of 2008, covers, that's between the governments, and that covers reactors, fuel supply, nuclear safety, and training. So I think why it matters is that because France is the first country to open nuclear trade in India, and then nuclear energy has now become a major pillar when both countries have elevated their partnership to the special global strategic partnership.
0: Ambassador Wadhwa, we are short on time. Just finally, I would like to ask you, how do you see the deepening of India-France relations in the context of whatever is happening geopolitically? How do you see the overall trajectory and significance of India-France relations?
1: You know, other than the fact that the relationship is, as we already discussed, moving towards co-development rather than simple procurement in defense and technology, I think both countries are positioning themselves as trusted partners in an era when there is technological competition and supply chain fragmentation. Also, our talent mobility and innovation ecosystems are coming together. They are now the central drivers of this partnership, as was demonstrated during this visit. But overall, I think the India-France relationship is now anchored in strategic trust. It's reinforced by the strong defense cooperation that we had. And the partnership is evolving into one of the most comprehensive bilateral relationships that either country enjoys.
0: Ambassador Awadhuwa, thank you so much for giving us a very detailed perspective on India-France relationship. Thank you.
1: Thank you.
2: You are listening to a discussion on Prime Minister's visit to France, deepening India-France strategic partnership. The participants were

Well, that was a track called Woman Up by Meghan Trainor. And moving on with our Western Music Pop Time, we now have these next three songs lined up for you. It's Love Lies by Khalid and Normani, Rescue Me by OneRepublic, and My Head and My Heart by Evermax.

Would you rescue me? Would you get my back? Would you take my call when I start to crack? Would you rescue me? Would you rescue me? Would you rescue me when I'm by myself? When I need your love, if I need your help, would you rescue me? Would you rescue me?

rescue me? Would you get my back? Would you take my call when I start to crack? Would you rescue me? Would you rescue me? Would you rescue me when I'm by myself? When I need your love, if I need your help, would you rescue me? Would you rescue me?

Coming up next in our Western music program in the pop time, we now have a song called Therefore I Am by Billie English and Look What You've Made by Taylor Swift.

Yes, that was Justin Timberlake with a track called Cry Me a River. And to end up our Western music program, Pop Time, from the decision of Akash Vinishalong, we now have this next song by Katy Perry. It's called Roll. And yes, listeners, this program came to you from the decision of Akash Vinishalong.